That's Richard Egar conducting the Academy of Ancient Music in Handel's Fourth Concerto Grosso. I'm Kathy Fuller, and I have Brahms for you now, his first clarinet sonata, with clarinetist Anthony McGill and pianist Gloria Chen.

0: That's the first clarinet sonata by Brahms. Anthony McGill, the clarinetist, with pianist Gloria Chen. Well, I suspect it's not all that unusual for someone to say they're retiring and then suddenly get back to work. That's what happened to Brahms. He said he was done composing, heard the sound of clarinetist Richard Mulfeld, was so enchanted that he turned around and wrote some of his most beautiful chamber pieces, like that one.
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0: That's Felix Mendelssohn's Violin Concerto. Christoph Matthias Müller conducting the Göttinger Symphony Orchestra. And the violinist was Rachel Barton Pine.
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That's the prelude to Wagner's Tristan and Isolde with the Berlin Philharmonic and Lauren Mazel. We have a new stream for you. 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Here's a concerto for recorder, flute, and strings by Telemann, Ashley Solomon, Hannah Perry, and Flora Leggium.

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0: Okay, well, here is the master guitarist Sharon Ispin with the Ballad of the Maiden in Love from Leo Brower's The Black Decameron.

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0: 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That was Leonard Slatkin with the St. Louis Symphony Orchestra and Francis Tietoff on the harp. 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
0: Here's some Bach.

That's The Lake from John Alden Carpenter's Adventures in a Perambulator with John McLaughlin Williams and the National Symphony Orchestra of Ukraine. I thought a perambulator might be some sort of science experiment or medical equipment, but nope. Turns out it's just a baby carriage of sorts. The more you know. Here's Beethoven's First Piano Trio. This is Pinchas Zukerman, Daniel Barenboim, and Jacqueline Dupree.

Beethoven's First Piano Trio with violinist Pinchas Zukerman, Daniel Barenboim on the piano, and Jacqueline Dupree on cello. You can stay on top of whatever's happening at WCRB, from the latest broadcasts to upcoming concerts, all by signing up for our email newsletter, The Note. 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Here's Case Bekels with the Malaysian Philharmonic Orchestra. This is Nikolai Rimsky-Korsakov's First Symphony.

0: Nikolai Rimsky-Korsakov's First Symphony here on WCRB. That was Case Bekels with the Malaysian Philharmonic Orchestra. I'm Jamie Kamak, here tonight for Phil Jones.
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There's something for everybody, and you can find it at classical.org/blog. Here's Matthias Baumert with the London Mozart Players. This is Salieri's Name Day Sinfonia.

Salieri's Name Day Sinfonia. That was Matthias Baumert and the London Mozart Players. And here's Grieg's Cello Sonata now. This is Emmanuel Bertrand and

Debussy's Sarah Bond. That's Hugh Wolfe with the St. Paul Chamber Orchestra. If you're not sure what to do with your weekend just yet, fear not, you've still got plenty of time to figure it out. Katie Ladrigan can help you decide, too, if you tune in for her weekend planner every Saturday morning at 9:15. This is the 12 Ensemble now with Schubert's 14th String Quartet.

Good morning and happy Saturday. I hope it's a fun one or a relaxing one or whatever else you need it to be. Here's Telemann's Overture in D. This is Jordy Savall with the Concert of Nations.

Telemann's Overture in D, Jordi Savall with the Concert of Nations. The sun will set at about 6:10 tonight here in Boston, but the lights at the Franklin Park Zoo Lantern Walk will stay on until 10 o'clock at night every day until November 8th. It's a great way to hold off the darkness for just a little longer. Get more info on their website. Here's members of the Holliger Wind Ensemble. This is Mozart's 13th Divertimento.

members of the Holliger Wind Ensemble there. That was Mozart's 13th Divertimento. I'm Jamie Kamak here this morning for Phil Jones. Thanks for starting your Saturday with me. I hope it's a great one. Katie Ladrigan has a Haydn piano concerto to look forward to in the 6 o'clock hour this morning. First, Charles Gounod's First Symphony. Here it is with Neville Marriner and the Academy of St. Martin in the Fields.

0: Haydn's bright and bubbly third piano concerto with Leif Ove Andsnes, joined by the Norwegian Chamber Orchestra.
1: J.S. 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

0: Kurt Mazur leading the New York Philharmonic through the finale of Dvorak's Eighth Symphony.
1: 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That

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0: 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That was Charles McCarris conducting.
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the $5 Fairy Weekend. That's today, tomorrow, and Monday. Chances to visit a couple of those islands for a real nice price. It's also $10 commuter fare through Monday on all the commuter rail trains. 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Great way to take a little mini vacation. There are also free museums on Monday for Indigenous Peoples Day. That includes the ICA, the Isabella Stewart Gardner MFA, and more. 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Some fun movie activities this weekend as well. Outdoor screenings at the Sea Witch, that's the USS Salem and Quincy, where Coolidge Corner is doing double creature features, including Jaws, where you can catch Sound of Music on 35mm on Monday at Somerville Theater. Boston Seaport Book Fair is today. There's also the

Haydn's 16th Flute Trio, Carol Winsence with cellist Velada Mirajas and pianist Gina Raps. I'm Katie Ladrigan here with you on 99.5 Classical Radio Boston. Looking ahead, we're going to hear our very own Boston Symphony Orchestra playing Dvorak's Carnival. Before then, it's the Romero family playing Vivaldi's Concerto for four guitars. They're joined by Iona Brown and the Academy of St. Martin in the Fields.

That was our very own Boston Symphony Orchestra, led by Seiji Ozawa, Dvorak's Carnival. I'm Katie Ladrigan here with you on 99.5, and a quick reminder to download our free app, CRB Classical. 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
1: 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And a quick heads up about tonight, 8 p.m., it's the Boston Symphony Orchestra coming to you live from Symphony Hall. This week, Kirill Gerstein is the soloist in the American premiere of a new piano concerto by Francisco Cole. Also on the program, Beethoven's Coriolan Overture and his 7th Symphony. 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And speaking of Beethoven, here's his first string quartet with the Guarneri Quartet.

0: Handel's Second Concerto Grosso, Neville Marriner, leading the Academy of St. Martin in the Fields, right here on Classical Radio Boston. I'm Katie Ladrigan. It's 11:22.
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2: Good afternoon. It's 11 minutes after noon. I'm Olivia Waring here with you. Blue skies, golden leaves, 65 degrees out there. So glad you're spending this beautiful Saturday here with us at WCRB, and we have the beautiful music to match. In particular, Mozart's Fifth Violin Concerto coming up later this hour. Right now, A Fancy by John Dowland with Michaela Careca on the lute.

Michaela Kureka playing A Fancy There by John Dowland here on Classical Radio Boston. A little bit of theatrical music for you now. 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

A violin sonata by Mozart. Alina Abagimova was the violin soloist, and Cedric Tibergien played the piano there. The last open Newbury Street of the season happens tomorrow. The street is closed to cars. It becomes a bustling pedestrian thoroughfare, complete with sidewalk galleries and street stalls. It's happening 10 a.m. to 6 p.m., and you should bring a jacket. Temperatures will be in the low 60s tomorrow. But don't worry if you can't make it. There's likely to be another open Newbury Street in December, right around the holiday season. Here's the Spring Symphony by Robert Schumann, Yannick Nézet-Séguin, and the Chamber Orchestra of Europe.

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1: Good afternoon. It's 2 minutes before 5 o'clock right now in Boston. I'm Olivia Waring here with you on this long holiday weekend. We've got some great music coming your way through the next couple hours. We have a piano trio by Tchaikovsky at around 5:30. And of course, don't forget to tune in at 8 p.m. tonight for a live broadcast from the BSO featuring Beethoven's 7th Symphony. Right now, I've got a keyboard partita by Bach. Here's Vladimir Feltzmann.

That's Bernard Herrmann's Overture to Citizen Kane. Paul Bateman led the City of Prague Philharmonic Orchestra. I hope your weekends have been off to a great start. Hope you'll join us tomorrow night, 7 o'clock. We'll be in concert with the Australian Chamber Orchestra. Great performance recorded at NEC's Jordan Hall of Vivaldi's Four Seasons, recorded with traditional Middle Eastern instruments. That'll be tomorrow night, 7 o'clock on WCRB in concert. And the Atlantic Ensemble right now, J.C. Bach's Quartet for oboe, violin, viola, and cello.

Debussy's Children's Corner with Jan-Pascal Tourlier leading the Ulster Orchestra on WCRB. Gosh, this has just been one of those picture-perfect weekends. Great weather for the Pumpkin Regatta up in Damariscotta, Maine tomorrow morning. The canoe-sized gourds will set sail

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Great to be with you. Andrea Marcon leads the Venice Baroque with Giuliana Carmignola, the soloist in a Vivaldi violin concerto.